eyes, and I would ask them if I could take you home. But I know what they'd say, that it's for the best.

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1: 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I'm trying to reach Flight Commander P.R. Johnson on Mars Flight 247.
0: Very well.

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0: Alice and Dinah, Dolly, Madonna and Mabel, they are all fine as Mick and Sable. You may not be classed with the elite, baby.
1: I try.
0: And you may not be hip to that jive like they talk in the street.